0: 1, 2 Oscar.
1: Roger.
0: Oh, landline follow-up.
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0: Officer 1-2 to cover a family 415 on Primavera. 1-2, 450-450 Primavera, it's a 415 between a daughter and a father, we're trying to get further.
1: Pardon.

0: Officer 1-3-4.
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0: Can you start medical to my location for approximately 55-year-old adult, conscious breathing, complaining of feet pain and rib pain from an injury that occurred 10 years ago? And hip pain.
1: Sorry, code 2 or code 3?
0: Code 2. Officer 1-3, wind clear. 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
1: Wait, just one moment.

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1: It's going to be Lhasa Jackson.
2: First of Rodney.
1: DOD is 124, 1960.
0: 86.
1: Can you repeat the last?
0: Just confirming that birthday was 124 of 86.
1: 1956.
0: Continue code 2 at 1720.
1: Code 4.
0: 20. Officer.
1: Go ahead.
0: I don't mean to have you keep repeating yourself. Can you just say the date of birth again? You're all static.

0: 313 Halter, you clear for info?
1: Good.
0: Confirm code 6 and Mary, it's for larceny. It's a $10,000 bail amount out of Ventura County. He's going back with an expired DL out of Oakland, also named in a restraining order.
1: Hey, copy. You can call and confirm.
0: Confirm.
1: Right.
0: Never not call me a static only.
1: I got it. 51, 1723.

0: ahead.
1: He has two in the system. They're both going to be sight and release.
0: I copy.

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Could you get a court date, the address for the court, and put that in the call for me? I'll get the charges and cases from the hits.

0: 1-3,
1: how's 1-3.
0: Put the info in there for you, and they've been obstructed.
1: Got it, thank you.

0: making a call, sir. Loss prevention at Target has a shoplifter detained. They're just looking to see if we're going to append this or an ETA. They can only keep them detained for so long.
1: It's probably going to end until after shift change.

0: Officer 1-1, I'm out at the PD with evidence.
1: I copy.
2: Officer 1-3. I'm having a little difficulty looking for the warrant number and date of warrant and the charges. Could you add that to the comments so I can get that from there?
1: Here, CAT directly.

7 Public Service 1000 Monterey Street. So it'll be a lift assist, negative fall, 1733.

0: 888 Alpha. Detail 620, Summer Drive, RP is advising that she found a 50-month-old baby walking on the street by themselves.
1: Copy. Go ahead and dispatch the beef.
0: Copy. 1-3, how are you at the hospital? Are you available to break?

0: 好事。
1: More of a welfare check now. The RP advised the father showed up. They got the juvenile, told the RP that they lived at 1220 Tamara Court.
0: Charlie.

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0: On the clarify, did you want me to pen the welfare check now for the juvenile on Tamara or send a unit?
1: Hey, but we'll go ahead and pen it at this point.

0: contact.
1: Good.
0: Just be advised, we're pending shoplift detail from Target. 415 reporting substance separated at the Safeway gas. 459 audible alarm on airline highway in a suspicious circumstance on Hillcrest.
1: Copy.
0: 1511.

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That's 427 San Bernardino Street at unit number 2 at 1813.

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1: 466, crush engine, 4686 and 61's IA, 1841.
0: 4686.

0: Hollister King 2. We're going to clear that 591 Chase Pinos detail as beat info. I'll be up there and I'll check it out.
1: Nothing.

Copy. Do you have any priors on tomorrow?

I'll check out all units of UL for possibly intoxicated drivers at 1331 Hillcrest Road, at 1331 Hillcrest Road, off of Los Altos Drive and El Camino Paraíso. The two vehicles that were possibly intoxicated, not related to one another, but seem going into the same business. First vehicle is going to be a white Nissan Altima, possibly a Maxima style, with the subject seen drinking and had a beer in hand while driving. Second vehicle is going to be a silver, older Honda or Toyota type vehicle. Unknown license plate for both. The second vehicle is seen slow to respond, was not signaling, and at one point was stopped in the middle of the roadway. Again, both vehicles are seen pulling into the parking lot of the business. HP has the information. Nothing further at this time. All clear at 1856 hours.

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0: Oh, 0130 red. 5 yellow John Sam 746.
1: The registry back code for its expired dated 3-10-25-10-07 Ford. 5 yellow John Sam 746 register to Omar De Jesus Medina Martinez as a release of liability to Enrique Rodriguez out of Ulster.

好，我去把他这块。Show me the San Benito River on a follow-up. Cross is going to be Klamath Way and San Joaquin.

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1: Go ahead.
0: I do have traffic stops for this one vehicle, and it's better to clear for that.
1: Copy, just confirm same location.
0: Hey, friend.
1: Wait, go ahead.
0: 6408265,
1: clear for 1-5-0-0. Apologies, the advisor coming in heavy, static. Go ahead.
0: Last of Silva, first of Jeanette, and then Green Sun, Edward Adams, Nora, Edward Compton, Edward DOD 12-20-69.
1: Confirm that was 6969.
0: Hey, friend.

0: 34, go ahead.
1: Picking up on the airplane, it's coming back to expired code 4. Expiration on a planned non-op is dated 5/30/2018, and the regular registration has expired 5/31/18 to 99 Dodge 6 Boy 08265. Comes back to JP Auto Recycler out of Hollister. As for the returns for Last of Silva, she's coming back code 4, suspended or revoked with, looks like surrendered by subject with ignition and interlock device that's required.
0: Copy. Does it have good service?
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0: Copy. Thank you.
1: 1928.

0: Officer 130. 134 has X-ray in custody.
1: X-ray's in custody at 1931. Break. Sam. 2, excuse me.
0: Sam 5 in custody.

0: 3, hold for...
1: 3-3.
0: Apologies, there was some static for a unit trying to get out. Was that you trying to get out?
1: 8 firm, I'm code 4.
2: 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I'll show you in quarters at 1934.

Polisher 134. I'll be en route to County Jail with one X-ray, Starling mileage 3939. Officer 130, can you start a rotational?

0: Sir 33, clear run one by name and date of birth.
1: Go ahead.
0: Last of Nick Lenor, Mary Charles, Lincoln Ida, Nora Adam Robert, first of Grace. Date of birth 11/20/1988.

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1: Paper.
0: Wait, go for a negative radio match.
1: I copy, thank you.
0: 1945.

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0: 130 Hollister back.
1: Good.
0: The VIN is coming back on 4. It's expired dated 4/30/2002 to 99 Dodge. The license plate 6, Adam 49559. The release the liability to Toyota of Orange with the leasee information of a Lau Tizer out of Northridge.
1: Copy. Can you attach the return? That's going to be the vehicle we're out with.

0: Apologies, I forgot to advise. Broncos is your hook at the time of request.
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0: 249.
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1: 6 Robert Boy Charles 102 on a white Kia. Correction, Grace.

0: 3, I'll direct. The registered climate code for its current through January 2027, 2011, Kia 6 Robert Boy Charles 1022 Grace, Cinca Bolinar. Address is out of poster. I'll update the name and rerunner.
1: I copy, thank you.
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0: Cal Commercial 30704, Boy 3.
1: The registry that code 4 is current through August 2026, 2019 RAM 30704 Boy 3. Comes back to a Nancy or Edgar Delgado. Address out of Foster.
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0: Hollister to break and table 2 for a cover. It's a Whopper. You can tell Burger Meat Muscle.
1: 3-1. 3-2.
0: 1-3-2. It's going to be for Whopper check 900 Meridian Street. 900 Meridian across a Monte Carlo drive at Margaret Mays Middle School. The open line with a female crying. She didn't provide location, just mentioned she was in Hollister and mentioned a male's name by the name of Scott. I don't know if he was actually there or not, but then she disconnected. There are several Whopper checks with the phone number associated to an Erica Bacias. She has an address on Heather Glenn Circle, 1260. No answer on call back, and she's pinging at this location with the 32 meters.
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0: Officer 3-3, update. There is a woman in the back about 4 bystanders told me that she was screaming and crying. However, she walked away from me. She's now in the field.
1: 3-3, apologies. You were a heavy static. I copy. There was a possible witness that saw a female screaming and crying, but has since walked away.
2: Hey, Firm. They noted that she was in the basketball court crying and screaming, but she just walked away from me.

0: 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Sorry. Does it look like she's going towards the HDLA side?
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1: Hey, bye, bye, runner out. Good for valid corrective lenses. Officers copy, static only. One holster, did you have further traffic?
0: Officer King 2, we are out with the X-ray at HDLA on Santa Ana Road.
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0: Dungai 250, you're starting to further. Initial reports were of a male and unknown gender subject with their cell phone on the side of the road. That first RP stated that they didn't see the vehicle accident. Second caller advising they got information that their cousin possibly crashed into a ditch. It should be a red SUV reported as a Jeep. Saying she's unable to get a hold of her cousin, her phone was plotting in this area, and the RP can see fluids leaking and possibly a rollover with airbags deployed. We're getting further.
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0: Hollister, engine 13 is on scene. This is going to be on Fallon Road. We do have a vehicle into a ravine. Crew step rolled over, airbags deployed. We'll be assessing for injuries, establishing Fallon IC. Continue the bounce, please. Thank you.
1: Copy. Actions on Fallon Road, one vehicle to ravine rolled over, airbag deployed, assessing for injuries and establishing Fallon IC. Continue the balance at 2242.
2: 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Got a vehicle rollover.
3: Traffic control. 130, stand by. Bear with me one minute. I'll be there soon.
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134, stand by. It's an occupied Yankee, stand by. Say again? It's an occupied. You can stand down. Copy, thank you.

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1: Fallon Command, good.
0: As of now, no occupants in the vehicle. Still searching the perimeter.
1: As of now, no occupants in the vehicle. Still searching the perimeter at 2245.

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0: SCP's on scene. We've also talked with family members of the occupants. Apparently, occupants are at another location, but appear to be all right.
1: 2254.

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0: 132, send me for 415 domestic, 90 3rd Street, 93rd Street, across the Sally Street and McCray Street. There's a open line with a male and a female and a verbal altercation. The phone is pinging at this address. Looks like their caller came on the line as a female that confirmed the location and then hung up right away. I'll be reviewing priors.
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stand by cluster. I still have Sam 2, Sergeant Brown, still logged in. Can I log him off OD?

0: 1. Officer 13 for copper, violation of an RO 106.
1: 3-1.
0: It's going to be for a violation of an RO 64 Rustic Street, 64 Rustic, cross off Maple Street, and Janet on that road. Murphy's advising that her ex is outside of her residence. There is a restraining order between the two. Name is John Ponce. He's 40. Ready for this?

0: Apologize, remember that I ran out the responsible mail. It's coming back the code 4 with an ID card pending on a meet it up and a firm on a restraining order. The CERB criminal protective order with the Jeremiah Botez, the restrained with the Mayor Bill Trujillo as the protective party and two separate restraining orders.
1: Copy.
0: To clarify, Mayor Bill's named in one and then there's another restraining order involving the male house, not the female house or the secondary.
1: Copy.

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1: Code 4 is current through April 2027, 2018 Honda. 8 Paul Zebra Victor 826. Register out to the Rosalinda Ornelas Perez set of holster.
0: 32.
1: 2027.

0: 1. There's going to be an updated address. It's 54 Rustic 54.
1: Copy.
0: Andrew, you want back to the trooper? There are a few suspects that the X is still on scene. Can hear him outside with other subjects as well. He is usually 11-5 on meth.
1: Copy. We're outside. There's no one on scene. Call 323. UTO on North Chapel and Gentle Rain for the Honda.

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Burn day status is agricultural only in both zones. Small craft advisory, no watches, no warnings, no sounding patterns. Planning Type 3 strike team is 9460 Charlie with Battalion 4614, Engine 4666, 86, 93, 81, and 61. 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

0: 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I'll be the unrelated traffic stop, San Felipe at Wright Road.
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0: California Black and Yellow, personalized. Boy, Ocean, Nora, Sam, Tom, Ocean, King. It would be to a white sedan.
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0: 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Can I get info 111 by name of DOB? Unrelated.
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0: It's going to be Alaska, Aura Buena, Ocean Robert, Adam Boy, Union Edward, Nora Adam. 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

0: 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William 7.
1: 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Office and returning quarters.
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Ulster Sam 2, I'm out with the Central PC, San Felipe and Fallon, correction, Fallon and San Felipe.

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1: Can you confirm 1-2, Reg? Passing the traffic for Hollister, you're completely unreadable.
0: Hollister 1-2?
1: 1-2, much better, go ahead.
0: Yeah, I'm going to ask you, Reg. 6, Victor, Mary, 582, Reg.
1: Go ahead.
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0: Wait. 4-6-5-3.
1: 1-2, Hollister, that was a DL, I couldn't copy.

0: 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Better, go ahead.
1: Sorry, my location.
0: Correction on that last plane. 054-65 Adam 3, and I have the DLC. Go ahead with it. Yellow 4629407. 2 Hollister, copy.

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1: 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I have one more DL for you.
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1: David 6220918.
0: 1-2 holster, copy.
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0: Go ahead.
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0: All clear, 1-2, Repo 4, break. One has one in custody.
1: One has one in custody at 10:52.
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0: Charles 3, Hollister, status check. Charles 3, Hollister, Charles 3. Charles 3, Hollister, status check, Charles 3.
1: Charles 3, sorry, I wasn't getting out.
0: Code 4.
1: Affirm, thank you.

0: All Western 13.
1: 13, go ahead.
0: Do we have any priors at the address or with the phone number?
1: We have several civil details at the address. It doesn't look like any information in them.
0: Copy. I'll be in route.
1: Hollister.
0: Go ahead.
1: This one domestic in August of last year, male versus x-ray, verbal only, and it looks like we ran out of Celia, Martha, and Julio Arrutia.
0: Copy. Can you run them out again?

0: Hollister.
1: Good.
0: There is a restraining order between the two. Martha is protected and Julio is restrained. It's a served criminal protective order.
1: Copy. Thank you.
0: Second unit.
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0: Break 1-2 when you're clear. 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

0: Hollister, is it 12? 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
1: Charles 3, you had static. Can you repeat?
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2: Also on 23.
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2: 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And then you can close out the 10852 SAM

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0: Aisha, I have a Party B boy for you on Clover. Did you want to take the chest pain on 6?
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1: 1-2. 1-3.
0: 1-3 is going to be a 415 between roommates at 6196 Street. We have an RP advising that he's elderly and that his roommate is intimidating him. We also started medical for the RP, advising he's having stroke symptoms. We're still getting further.
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0: 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Medic 81, clear one, you showed some rapid medical alarm on Clover.
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0: That suspicious activity on Vallejo, that was the abandoned vehicle I was just on. That can be canceled out.

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0: 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Sam Tom 121 with a David Paul at the end, with silver Chevy.

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0: Captain Hollister, 12, vehicle versus bicyclist, Monterey at 4th. Looks like the biker was not wearing a helmet. They're off the roadway, conscious, breathing, and we got fire anymore around.
1: What did you copy? I'm almost on scene.
0: 12-12. 1-1 copies.
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1: 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Looks like the biker is up and walking around. We're going to be out checking on injuries.
0: 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Checking on injuries at 12-13.

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0: 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Could you send the other incident to our CAD, please?
1: Start with that, please.
2: 9 Edward Lincoln Zebra 336.
1: Break. Go ahead.
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1: Persis Guevara, George Union Edward Victor Adam Robert Adam, second of Lopez, first of Diana,
2: and the middle of Lisbeth. You'll be at
1: 12-27-98. Copy that.
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0: 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Again, do you want permission on radio? Go ahead with it. Boy 4293479.
1: 1219.

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Do we get a chance to fix the incident number? Your incident number is 11035. Thank you.

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1: Good.
0: The vehicles are both code 4 and current. However, for Diana Lisbeth Guevara Lopez, unable to find an ID match.
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It's going to be inside the business at 1236.

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0: 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Please go ahead and back on, please. Engine 14.
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0: 911, Battalion 9204, Hazmat in the area of Fraser Lake Road and Shore Road. Fraser Lake Road and Shore Road, 10 minute 1324.
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0: 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Two-story residential, no smoke or fire visible from the front yard. We'll be out investigating.
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0: 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I'm out with it.

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0: 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Yeah, there was a small fire in the barbecue. It was extinguished by the homeowner. No emergency. 12 clear.
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1: Charles 3 Hollister, code for expired October 2025 on a 09 Chevy utility to Johnny Garza out of Gilroy, and there's a release of liability to Nancy Perales, address on Athena.
0: Copy, thank you.

0: 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You're broken. 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Copy the mic. 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
1: Hollister, Sam 3, I'll give Sam 2 a call.
0: He's on an ATC and car. I'm not sure if he ever went out there. He never put himself on scene.
1: I copy.
2: Also 123, you could attach me to the ATC. I'm about 8 minutes out.
0: 3 and 123, just for info, Sam 2 is on the phone. I just got on scene.

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0: 9, Frank, Sam, Edward, 324 on a BMW, good ball get.

Giant 4606, engine 70, engine 4677, one engine from North County, vehicle accident in the area of Vega Street and Carpinteria Road. 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

0: Mari, Battalion 4206 was at scene. 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One occupant out of the vehicle. Be establishing Carpinteria, I see.
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3 and SEM 2 is going to be a 459 alarm at 860 South Ridgemark. Time of activation is 14-15 hours. There's three different activations. 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

123 and 72 for further. We had a similar call like this on April 26th, which was cleared out prior to dispatch.

0: Sam 3.
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0: I spoke to the responsible for the Ridgemark detail. He advises the realtors on scene. You can clear it out, Henry 90.

0: Monterey.
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0: SM2, we have public works employees calling and advising that there's a resident harassing them, making threats. They're going to be on John Smith just off of Heatherwood. We're getting further.
1: Copy from San Juan.

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Good. 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
0: 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If you could log it.

0: 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Gonna be at the Hollister High School, time it at 1518.
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0: 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Give me the RP.
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1: Copy. Please advise me there are going to be at 1190 San Benito.

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1: Northbound Monterey.
0: Copy. I'll be out at south in Monterey, circling.
1: Also, King 2, I'm in the area as well.

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1: A negative, just that DOT northbound Monterey from Richardson.

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0: Paul 1, I found them. That's 1-2. They're going to be at 1190 San Bernardino Street. Copy, I'll be right there. Yeah, Amar passed by the house. They're gonna have to flip around on 70.
1: Out with the victim at 1190 San Benito, but it sounds like they might have declined medical. My partner's inquiring.
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0: 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They still, it sounds like they're just out with the victim.
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0: 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I'll be out with a disabled vehicle. 25 at San Felipe.
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0: Standby for plate. 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

我想查你哋。Cars been pushed out of the roadway. You could clear at Henry 50.

0: Hold the call, please. Park Hill? Hollister Call, please. Can I get a landline detail at the PD and also an incident number?
1: The incident number is 11056. 11056.
0: Copy, thank you.
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0: 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I'll be at a 960 Memorial Drive, apartment D, David, 4-0.
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0: 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Sir, you know traffic on Park Hill? Korean 142.
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1: Follow Sarah Edward 2.
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1: 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I have a landline when you're available.
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1: Copy. Ready, 12 Hofstra 13, an illegal entry on 5th Street.
2: One two and 13,
1: an illegal entry, 805 Fifth Street, cross off Lyon Street and Tiffany. RPC advising that their neighbor's house has red tagged and they saw a subject going into the house. They're not able to provide a description. They're not sure if anyone is still inside the house. They advise that it's been recently used as a place for HNS use. The RP would like contact.
2: One, two.

911 Hollister. I have a call 20,002 that occurred in the parking lot of the post office. The RP is there now. They're hoping to have officer standby so they can review video footage that the post office will not show the RP without police presence.

Lisa. Two holes for status check.